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1: KCRG TV9 First Alert Forecast. Quiet conditions this evening, but a slight chance of storms late tonight with a low near 68. Winds are out of the south-southeast at 10 to 20. Tomorrow, a chance for some showers and storms with a high near 88. Winds out of the south at 10 to 20. Tomorrow night, chance of storms with a low near 71. I'm TV9 First Alert Storm Team meteorologist A.J. Rickman on 105.7 KOKZ, Iowa's Classic Hits.

0: Alanis Morissette, 105.7 KOKZ. Mike Davis wrapping up my time for this evening, but plenty more of Iowa's classic gets headed your way. And then at 9 o'clock, Nina Blackwood and Absolutely 80s takes over. Tonight, Nina's got news from Don Henley, plus music from Culture Club, Simple Minds, Exposé, and her Total Recall Top 5 is from this week in 1983. Absolutely 80s coming up tonight at 9 right here on KOKZ. Have a great rest of your Saturday. Enjoy the weekend, my friend. Be good to each other out there. We'll talk to you again Monday night at 7. So, yeah. 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
1: The KCRG TV9 First Alert Forecast. Quiet conditions this evening, but a slight chance of storms late tonight with a low near 68. Winds are out of the south-southeast at 10 to 20. Tomorrow, a chance for some showers and storms with a high near 88. Winds out of the south at 10 to 20. Tomorrow night, chance of storms with a low near 71. I'm TV9 First Alert Storm Team meteorologist A.J. Rickman on 105.7 KOKZ, Iowa's Classic Hits.

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4: Mesh shirts on the guys and crimped hair on the girls. Must be the 80s. Hey, it's Nina Blackwood, and you have found yourself sucked into another mesmerizing Absolutely 80s. This week, news from Don Henley. Fran Tarkenton throws another football at the camera, and war breaks out in the cult classic. Plus, we have Culture Club, Simple Minds, Steve Miller, Pat Benatar, and the Go-Go's prove

0: Well, obviously, Howard Jones has never seen a talk show where everybody else is to blame and no one takes responsibility. This is Absolutely 80s, and I'm the very responsible Nina Blackwood. At least I try. Here's someone familiar with the digits 86680s. Hey, hello, who's this?
1: Hey, this is Mary from Omaha, Nebraska, and I am calling to request Time After Time by Cyndi Lauper because it is my birthday today, and I just wanted to thank my good, good friend Sally for being there for me time after time. She is the best, and I love her a lot. Thanks, Sal. Bye.
0: Yes, lovely suggestion. Here's a pretty, pretty ballad from Cyndi Lauper, Time After Time on Absolutely 80s.

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13: weather. The KCRG TV9 First Alert Forecast. Quiet conditions this evening, but a slight chance of storms late tonight with a low near 68. Winds are out of the south-southeast at 10 to 20. Tomorrow, a chance for some showers and storms with a high near 88. Winds out of the south at 10 to 20. Tomorrow night, chance of storms with a low near 71. I'm TV9 First Alert Storm Team meteorologist A.J. Rickman on 105.7 KOKZ, Iowa's Classic Hits.

loose and fancy free Kenny Loggins on Absolutely 80s. I'm Nina Blackwood. Pat Benatar has been busy working on an autobiography that promises to focus on how women were becoming increasingly prominent in the music biz at the time. She's also tinkering with an acoustic greatest hits album. That'll be good. Here's a very non-acoustic Hit Me With Your Best Shot on Absolutely 80s.

Madonna on Absolute 80s. I'm Nina Blackwood. At their height, Duran Duran's popularity drew comparisons to the Beatles. That kind of heavy intensity can wear a band down into oblivion. Well, their 15-minute set at Live Aid was to be the last hurrah. Each member cites whole different reasons for moving on. For instance, Roger Taylor just burnt out. Andy Taylor was frustrated with management and the record company, and then the rest carried on with hits like this one. Duran Duran lied, you could say. Do you believe in shame? On Absolutely 80s.

0: is Nina Blackwood. There's a whole lot more Absolutely 80s on the way, including more listener requests, the top five songs from this very week of 83, and a war breaks out in the cult classic next.
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8: Hey, it's Waters from the Waters Wake Up Call. Hope you're having a great weekend. Oh, and of course, we had a great week. Back to School Tunes Day and those songs that really take you back to a particular memory from school. 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
8: 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My song was more Lonesome Loser by the Little River Band. 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
0: First, Peter Hook said New Order was done. Then the other members said, hey, don't speak for us. We're still going. Well, now Hook blasts back by saying, quote, this group has split up. You are no more New Order than I am. You may have two-thirds, but don't assume you have the rights to do anything New Order-y, because you don't. I've still got a third, but I'm open to negotiation. See you in court, period. And the games begin. Here's Perfect Kiss from New Order, the Absolutely 80s Cult Classic.

0: Reached the point of no return. Exposé on Absolutely 80s. I'm Nina Blackwood. We've got hours of memories to throw your way, including John Davidson, Kathy Lee Crosby, and Fran Tarkington. Yeah. But first, the top five songs from this very week of 1983.
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2: 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Counting them down in order. It's Nina Blackwood's Total Recall Top 5.
3: It was this week in 83 that Ronald Reagan appeared in public wearing a hearing aid, sparking some speculation about his age being an issue in the following year's election. And these were the top five songs that he was hearing loud and clear. At number 5, putting on the Ritz, Taco on the Absolutely 80s. Total Recall Top 5.

hit this week in 83. Donna Summer, she works hard for the money on the Absolutely 80s. Total Recall Top 5. I'm Nina Blackwood doing just that. Michael Keaton and Mr. Mom hit the box office this week. And at number 3, Michael Cimbello was a maniac.

Eurythmics and their video about cows on the Absolute Ladies Total Recall Top 5. Now we have reached what was decreed as the biggest hit in the land. Not only was it the biggest hit this week, but it would also go on to be the biggest of the year. Guitarist Andy Summers has said that it was the most difficult song that the Police had ever recorded. At one point, they threw out an elaborate synthesizer track only to leave the very simple and haunting melody beneath. The best idea that they had, actually. From Synchronicity, it's a Police. Every Breath You Take, number one on the Absolutely 80s Total Recall Top 5. 1.

0: take the number one song this very week in 1983 on the Absolutely 80s Total Recall Top 5. I'm Nina Blackwood. Still on the way, we have Foreigner, Janet Jackson, and your requests.
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10: The KCRG TV9 First Alert Forecast. A stray shower or storm late tonight with a low near 68. Winds are out of the southeast at 10 to 20. On Sunday, another chance for showers and storms with a high near 88. Winds out of the south at 10 to 20. Sunday night, chance of storms with a low near 71. I'm TV9 First Alert Storm Team meteorologist A.J. 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

0: the Red Rocker himself, Sammy Hagar, on Absolutely 80s. I'm Nina Blackwood. And get a pen and write this down. Yeah, no back talk. Do it anyway. 866-80s. That's a toll-free hotline number. And you can actually use that any time of day or night. Let us release the pressure on these phone lines now, shall we? Hi there.
1: 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I listen to Kiss FM out of Portland, Maine. Thank you very much.
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0: is Amina Blackwood. Every man's worst nightmare is next. No, not Boy George. Although he's next, too.
1: More of Nina Blackwood's Absolutely 80s next.
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0: You know, that song, every time I hear it, sticks in my head for the rest of the day. If it does that to you, I apologize. Of course, Culture Club on Absolutely 80s. I'm Nina Blackwood.
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0: The 80s movie of the week goes all the way back to 1987. It's when Bruce Willis was still just the guy from Moonlighting, and he was trying to make a move from TV to film. Well, Blind Date was the vehicle he chose. He stars as a workaholic who was asked by his boss to get a date for a business dinner. His brother set him up with his wife's cousin, played by Kim Basinger, who loses all control even at just one drink. You can imagine if you haven't seen the movie. Hijinks ensue. It's a funny film, actually. I like it. Bruce also took a shot at a music career. Here's Respect Yourself on Absolutely 80s.

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13: As you know, Casey Kasem has unlocked the American Top 40 vaults and is replaying original shows from the 80s. This week, Casey takes you back to September 3rd, 1983. That's when the Eurythmics enjoyed Sweet Dreams. ELO declared rock and roll is king, Taco was putting on the Ritz, and Bonnie Tyler witnessed a total eclipse of the heart. 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

0: My request on Absolutely 80s. I'm Nina Blackwood. And we have another one here. And don't forget the number is 866-80s. Hi.
1: Hey, Nina. This is Ed calling from L.A., Indy 1031. Hoping you could play some Heaven 17, Let Me Go. Thanks very much.
0: Well, thanks for calling. And sure, we can dig up some Heaven 17, Let Me Go on Absolutely 80s.

0: 7:17 on Absolutely 80s. I'm Nina Blackwood. When did that happen? Prince and Don Henley News is next.
1: There's more coming up with your host, Nina Blackwood.
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9: 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ELO declared rock and roll is king. Taco was putting on the Ritz. And Bonnie Tyler witnessed a total eclipse of the heart. 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
15: weather. The KCRG TV9 First Alert Forecast. A stray shower or storm late tonight with a low near 68. Winds are out of the southeast at 10 to 20. On Sunday, another chance for showers and storms with a high near 88. Winds out of the south at 10 to 20. Sunday night, chance of storms with a low near 71. TV9 First Alert Storm Team meteorologist A.J. 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
17: but getting down to 80s hits is no problem on Absolutely 80s.

Mornings on Absolutely 80s. I'm Nina Blackwood. And I have an email here from Roger Dancy, who lives in Utah, asking if Don Henley is going to be coming out with any new stuff. Well, actually, that would be a big no. Here he is, solo style with Boys of Summer on Absolutely 80s.

0: Listen to Jaunty Raspberry Beret on Absolutely 80s. I'm Nina Blackwood, and When Did That Happen has finally arrived.
1: We give you the clues, you guess the mystery year. It's time for When Did That Happen?
0: Now, this is when you guess what year all these events happened in, and they happened this very week. The September issues of Playboy and Penthouse came out. Each featured shots of Madonna that were taken when she was a figure model. A French and U.S. search team gave James Cameron something to do when they find the remains of the Titanic. And hundreds of thousands of students across the nation skipped school due to a massive teacher strike. So when did that happen? We'll tell you next.
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9: Hey, it's Waters from the Waters Wake Up Call. Hope you're having a great weekend. Oh, and of course we had a great week. As we continued back to school week, I thought for Throwback Thursday we could talk about some of the cliques we were in.
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1: Time to test your wits to see if you can come up with our mystery year. It's When Did That Happen?
0: All right, when did that happen? The September issues of Playboy and Penthouse feature Madonna in the nude. A French-U.S. search team found the remains of the Titanic, and hundreds of thousands of students across the nation skipped school due to a massive teacher strike. When did that happen?
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Janet on Absolutely 80s. I'm Nina Blackwood. Brenda Shannon Green was a Brooklyn waif who joined the New York Jazz Ensemble when she was just 20 years old. By that point, she was simply calling herself Shannon. While there, she met drummer Lenny White and sang with a group called Brownstone, which led to her debut album, Let the Music Play. The dance club hit went gold in 84 and spawned a wave of sound-alikes that she ended up drowning in. She last appeared on a 1999 segment of VH1's Where Are They Now? Well, I can tell you where she is now. Shannon, right here. Let the Music Play on Absolutely.

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I'm Nina Blackwood. 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It is engineered by Zach Trinisi. 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And the executive producer is Danny Sheridan. You know, some say the 80s are back, but we know they were never gone. For Absolutely 80s, I'm Nina Blackwood on the United Stations Radio Networks.

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1: The KCRG TV9 First Alert Forecast. A stray shower or storm late tonight with a low near 68. Winds are out of the southeast at 10 to 20. On Sunday, another chance for showers and storms with a high near 88. Winds out of the south at 10 to 20. Sunday night, chance of storms with a low near 71. I'm TV9 First Alert Storm Team meteorologist A.J. 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

0: Hey, it's Waters from the Waters Wake Up Call. Hope you're having a great weekend. Oh, and of course, we had a great week. Monday, we kicked off back to school week, so I thought it'd be fun to talk about our favorite subjects when we went to school back in the day.
1: My favorite was home ec and chorus.
0: What, so singing and cooking and...
1: Yeah, the sewing chorus. Still
0: sew. Hey, if you liked chorus and sewing, I can call you Singer Sewing Machine.
1: What?
0: I says I'll call you Singer Sewing Machine with the chorus and the home ec sewing.
1: I have a Sears Kenmore. A
0: sewing machine?
1: I'm moving, so I packed it up. But
0: hey, well, since your sewing machine is packed up, maybe you could sing a little.
1: I've always been brown, and the sky is gray. I've been for a walk on a winter's day.
0: I'd be safe and warm.
1: I've been safe and warm.
0: If I was in L.A.
1: If I was in L.A., California dreaming.
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1: The KCRG TV9 First Alert Forecast. A stray shower or storm late tonight with a low near 68. Winds are out of the southeast at 10 to 20. On Sunday, another chance for showers and storms with a high near 88. Winds out of the south at 10 to 20. Sunday night, chance of storms with a low near 71. I'm TV9 First Alert Storm Team meteorologist A.J. 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
1: The KCRG TV9 First Alert Forecast. A stray shower or storm late tonight with a low near 68. Winds are out of the southeast at 10 to 20. On Sunday, another chance for showers and storms with a high near 88. Winds out of the south at 10 to 20. Sunday night, chance of storms with a low near 71. I'm TV9 First Alert Storm Team meteorologist A.J. 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

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Everybody's working for the weekend. From the Cedar Valley to the corridor. I'm hot-blooded, I'm hot-blooded. 105.7 KOKZ, Iowa's classic hits.

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1: The KCRG TV9 First Alert Forecast. A stray shower or storm late tonight with a low near 68. Winds are out of the southeast at 10 to 20. On Sunday, another chance for showers and storms with a high near 88. Winds out of the south at 10 to 20. Sunday night, chance of storms with a low near 71. I'm TV9 First Alert Storm Team meteorologist A.J. 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

0: take just a quick break. 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Okay, be right back.
1: Hey, it's Waters from the Waters Wake Up Call. Hope you're having a great weekend. Oh, and of course, we had a great week. You know, I always say my favorite part of the morning is talking to you, and I'm here to help.
2: Good morning. It's Hippy Dippy Shannon.
1: Hippy Dippy, Hippy Dip.
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1: 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A stray shower or storm late tonight with a low near 68. Winds are out of the southeast at 10 to 20. On Sunday, another chance for showers and storms with a high near 88. Winds out of the south at 10 to 20. Sunday night, chance of storms with a low near 71. I'm TV9 First Alert Storm Team meteorologist A.J. Rickman on 105.7 KOKZ, Iowa's Classic Hits.

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1: The KCRG TV9 First Alert Forecast. Today, seeing the chance of storms with a high of 85. South winds at 10 to 20 miles per hour. Chance of storms again tonight, a low of 71. South winds at 5 to 15 miles per hour. Slight chance of storms tomorrow, a high of 90. That chance of storms continues into tomorrow night with a low of 72. I'm TV9 First Alert Storm Team Meteorologist Camille Dinka. I'm 105.7 KOKZ, Iowa's Classic Hits.

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1: weather. 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Today, seeing the chance of storms with a high of 85. South winds at 10 to 20 miles per hour. Chance of storms again tonight, a low of 71. South winds at 5 to 15 miles per hour. Slight chance of storms tomorrow, a high of 90. That chance of storms continues into tomorrow night with a low of 72. I'm TV9 First Alert Storm Team Meteorologist Camille Dinka. I'm 105.7 KOKZ, Iowa's Classic Hits.

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1: weather. The KCRG TV9 First Alert Forecast. Today, seeing the chance of storms with a high of 85. South winds at 10 to 20 miles per hour. Chance of storms again tonight, a low of 71. South winds at 5 to 15 miles per hour. Slight chance of storms tomorrow, a high of 90. That chance of storms continues into tomorrow night with a low of 72. I'm TV9 First Alert Storm Team Meteorologist Camille Dinka. I'm 105.7 KOKZ, Iowa's Classic Hits.

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0: Def Leppard on American Top 40, falling from 25 to 37 in our countdown. A listener wants to know if the main theme music from any TV soap opera ever hit the top 40. Yes, one theme song from a popular soap opera became a hit because of a 14-year-old girl, a Romanian gymnast in the 1976 Olympics. Details coming up.
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0: AT40 originates in Hollywood. The current hit by the Little River Band climbs 3 notches this week. This is their 13th time in the Top 40. At number 36, You're Driving Me Out of My Mind.

0: Juice Newton on American Top 40. The girl from Virginia Beach, Virginia debuts at number 35 with Tell Her No. Up next, the first Top 40 single by the former lead singer of one of the biggest rock groups of all time, Led Zeppelin. Casey's Coast
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0: Moving up three notches this week is the latest hit by superstar Elton John. Here's Kiss the Bride.

that song peaked at number 19 the past couple of weeks on AT40. This week, it falls to 31 in the survey. Rock and Roll is King, ELO. And the countdown continues. Of the most popular songs in the USA is ranked by Billboard magazine. And Billboard says the current hit by singer Jeffrey Osborne moves up four notches this week to number 30. His song is Don't You Get So Mad.

0: You Get So Mad by 35-year-old Jeffrey Osborne, born and raised in Providence, Rhode Island. He's at number 30, moving up four notches, third week on the chart with Don't You Get So Mad. This is AT40 in Hollywood, California, counting down the most popular songs in the USA. I'm Casey Kasem. We'll continue in a moment. 29 big hits to go on our way to the number one song in the nation.
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1: 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Here's Prince with Delirious.

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2: 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I'm Casey Kasem, and the countdown continues.
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0: Powder Flash with their third top 40 hit at number 19, moving down a notch, Take Me to Heart. A listener in Georgia wants to know, how many social protest songs have hit number one? Well, we managed to come up with at least three. One by Barry McGuire, one by Edwin Starr, and one by the Raiders. Details coming up.
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0: I'm Casey Kasem. Here's the Australian group who released only 10 singles here in the U.S., and all 10 have hit the top 40. Seven made the top five, including their number one smash, The One That You Love. Their current hit climbs eight hefty notches to number 18. Air Supply, and Making Love Out of Nothing at All.

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1: We're up to a classic American Top 40 Extra. It's by the Texas band ZZ Top, whose drummer, Frank Beard, passed away on August 17th. The trio formed in Houston back in 1969 and went on to score 17 Hot 100 hits throughout the 70s, 80s, and 90s. Singles like LaGrange, Sharp Dressed Man, Legs, Give It Up, and this hit from 1983, Gimme All Your

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4: Now on with our countdown of the 40 biggest hits in the USA. I'm Casey Kasem. This is American Top 40. And we're on our way to the most popular song in the nation.
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4: With a song that spent 2 weeks at number 8, here's the Human League, dropping to number 11 now with Keep Feeling Fascination.

It's a Mistake by Men at Work. Colin Hay, Greg Hamm, Ron Stryker, John Rees, and Jerry Spizer. They move from number 6 to number 8 in our survey as the countdown continues.

0: every breath you take. After 8 consecutive weeks at number 1, The Police fall to number 3 this week. There's an English duo in the countdown who do their recording in a converted old church in London, a church they not only believe is haunted, but claim that the ghosts are helping them with the housework. Details and this duo's number 1 song are coming up.
1: The hits from coast to coast.
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9: Now, here's an American Top 40 classic extra from September 3rd, 1983. It's a song that was a week away from hitting the top 40. Here are Kenny Rogers and Dolly Parton with Islands in the Stream.

0: On its way to number one, that's Kenny Rogers and Dolly Parton with a classic American Top 40 extra from 1983, Islands in the Stream. American
1: 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These are the hottest hits in the USA, from the sandy shores of Hawaii to the rocky coast of Maine. Climbing a notch to number two, it's Michael Cimbello's hot hit from the Flashdance soundtrack. It's Maniac.

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Good afternoon. I'm Dawn Johnson. Thank you so much for taking us with you wherever you go this weekend. Enjoy some Tom Petty. Here's Free Fallin' on KOKZ. She's

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1: 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Today, seeing the chance of storms with a high of 85. South winds at 10 to 20 miles per hour. Chance of storms again tonight, a low of 71. South winds at 5 to 15 miles per hour. Slight chance of storms tomorrow, a high of 90. That chance of storms continues into tomorrow night with a low of 72. I'm TV9 First Alert Storm Team Meteorologist Camille Danka. 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

0: 1057 KOKZ, Iowa's classic hits. Bon Jovi helping us kick off another long set of your favorites next. Retro Pop Reunion is all set for later this afternoon. Last weekend of August, we're going to soak up the end of summer. One last bash as, you know, the kids have gone off to school now. We've got some extra party songs for you on the playlist as well to get summer off on a big note, if you will. All the best from the video music era on the way with Retro Pop Reunion starting at 4 on KOKZ.
1: Hey, it's Waters from the Waters Wake Up Call. 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Oh, and of course, we had a great week. 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
1: weather. 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Today, seeing the chance of storms with a high of 85. South winds at 10 to 20 miles per hour. Chance of storms again tonight, a low of 71. South winds at 5 to 15 miles per hour. Slight chance of storms tomorrow, a high of 90. That chance of storms continues into tomorrow night with a low of 72. I'm TV9 First Alert Storm Team Meteorologist Camille Danka on 105.7 KOKZ, Iowa's Classic Hits.

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Hi, it's Dawn. Good afternoon. Thank you so much for taking us with you wherever you go. Here's some Bangles and Manic Monday. It maybe will be manic tomorrow, or it could be marvelous for you as well on a Monday with KOKZ. You take us with.

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1057 KOKZ, Iowa's classic hits from the Cedar Valley to the corridor. We appreciate you listening. Thank you so much. Here's some Toto. Rosanna is on KOKZ.

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1: weather. The KCRG TV9 First Alert Forecast. Today, seeing the chance of storms with a high of 85. South winds at 10 to 20 miles per hour. Chance of storms again tonight, a low of 71. South winds at 5 to 15 miles per hour. Slight chance of storms tomorrow, a high of 90. That chance of storms continues into tomorrow night with a low of 72. I'm TV9 First Alert Storm Team Meteorologist Camille Danka on 105.7 KOKZ, Iowa's Classic Hits.

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105.7 KOKZ, Iowa's classic hits from the Cedar Valley to the corridor. Thank you so much for taking us with you wherever you go this weekend. 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
1: The KCRG TV9 First Alert Forecast. Today, seeing the chance of storms with a high of 85. South winds at 10 to 20 miles per hour. Chance of storms again tonight, a low of 71. South winds at 5 to 15 miles per hour. Slight chance of storms tomorrow, a high of 90. That chance of storms continues into tomorrow night with a low of 72. I'm TV9 First Alert Storm Team Meteorologist Camille Dinka. I'm 105.7 KOKZ, Iowa's Classic Hits.

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0: 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I was classic hits. Coming up next, Retro Pop Reunion. 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
1: Hey, it's Waters from the Waters Wake Up Call. Hope you're having a great weekend. Oh, and of course, we had a great week. As we continued back to school week, I thought for Throwback Thursday, we could talk about some of the cliques we were in.
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0: Still going, we're soaking up every last bit of summer with one last bash on this weekend's Retro Pop Reunion. How's it going? This is Joe Cortez. Extra party songs and a look back at the pop culture of the summer of 26 and the video music era. Like John Bon Jovi back singing in concert this past July. Gen Z discovers the music of Michael Jackson through his music biopic. See more about it on Instagram and hear about it one more time. 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
2: And I knocked on the booth of the DJ. 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
5: I don't know about you, but I kind of feel like we get an extra weekend of summer. It's the last weekend of August. We're not wrapping it up on a Labor Day. So let's go for one last bash on this weekend's Retro Pop Reunion. A look back at the summer that was, pop culture, music, what you did. Did you eat a lot of ice cream this summer? The average person ate 35 pounds. Now that's a brain freeze.

0: alegría, Macarena, que tu cuerpo es para dar la alegría y cosas buenas. 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
1: How are you as far as tipping when you go out for breakfast or dinner on the weekends? With a song to match this story on Retro Pop Reunion, some of the best and worst tippers, I'm not going to go down the list of the worst because it could be just a bad experience, but some of the best are Post Malone, Shaquille O'Neal, Miley Cyrus, tipping at almost 100%, paying for other people's

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15: The KCRG TV9 First Alert Forecast. Today, seeing the chance of storms with a high of 85. South winds at 10 to 20 miles per hour. Chance of storms again tonight, a low of 71. South winds at 5 to 15 miles per hour. Slight chance of storms tomorrow, a high of 90. That chance of storms continues into tomorrow night with a low of 72. I'm TV9 First Alert Storm Team Meteorologist Camille Dinka. I'm 105.7 KOKZ, Iowa's Classic Hits.
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0: Last bash weekend and the summer that was on Retro Pop Reunion here with Joe Cortez. How was your summer?
1: It was pretty good for John Bon Jovi, who finally made it back after throat surgery. 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
12: The KCRG TV9 First Alert Forecast. A stray shower this evening, then another chance late tonight with a low near 71, winds out of the south at 5 to 15. Chance of storms tomorrow with a high near 88, winds out of the southwest at 5 to 15. Tomorrow night, a chance of showers and storms with a low near 71. I'm TV9 First Alert Storm Team meteorologist A.J. 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
3: 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It just reminds me of 88. I moved down to Bogota, Colombia, and my first girlfriend really loved this song. So, and it was playing a lot back in 88, I think it was. And it just reminds me of lost love, good times.

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2: 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So I was like just really into John Taylor and them. So it was cool.

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3: With Joe Cortez.

The film is called I Play Rocky. It's coming out the first week of November. And it's about a struggling Sylvester Stallone and how they did the first movie. A pretty good buzz on this. 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The first week of November. 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We got a busy fall coming. Make us one of your favorites so you can stay in touch.

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1: KCRG TV9 First Alert Forecast. A stray shower this evening, then another chance late tonight with a low near 71. Winds out of the south at 5 to 15. Chance of storms tomorrow with a high near 88. Winds out of the southwest at 5 to 15. Tomorrow night, a chance of showers and storms with a low near 71. I'm TV9 First Alert Storm Team meteorologist AJ Rickman on 105.7 KOKZ, Iowa's Classic Hits.
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0: out of the video music era. This is Joe Cortez. It is Retro Pop Reunion. On the last weekend of August, everybody is rushing to get in as much as they can before it's over.
1: I was wondering if you could play Jack and Diane.
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0: on our last Bash weekend with a song that might match old friends getting back together as we look back at the summer of 26 on Retro Pop Reunion. It comes from one of the biggest movies of the summer of 26, Toy Story 5.
1: Paul, who goes there?
2: Whoa. Sorry. My name is Woody. I come in peace. Used to live here.
1: All right. It's been too long, cowboy.

Are you going to be around next weekend for the three-day Labor Day? One and Done's on Retro Pop Reunion. This is Joe Cortez with 4 hours of nothing but one-hit wonders. Can you imagine being that big and you had nothing to back it up with? But the one you left us with was really good. One and Done's on next weekend's Retro Pop Reunion. They had one, and then they were done.

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2: On the last weekend of August, 85, Bryan Adams has the number one album with Reckless. That album sold 12 million copies, anchored by the hits Summer of 69, Heaven, Run to You. And for Bryan Adams, he'll tell you, the songs never go away.
3: I have the great opportunity to go every night and look down at my set list and go, oh, that one's coming next. They sort of become ingrained in people's psyche. And, you know, in many cases, I don't even have to sing them. You know, I could just turn the mic.